It's not time to make a change. Just relax, take it easy. You're still young, that's your fault. There's so much you have to know.

I want you, I need you, oh God. 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

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And another child grows up to be somebody you just love to burn. Mom loves the both of them. You see, it's in the blood. Both kids.

still checking each other out. Hey, nobody wants to blow. Nobody wants to be left out. Uh-huh. You can't leave 'cause your heart is there. But you can't stay 'cause you've been somewhere else. You can't cry 'cause you look